Now I'm about to Babylon ideology. You see me I say, Rasta children now I'm gonna embrace them false philosophy. So we moving on the Gideon, them a penny way. But tell them say what, them a done with enemy. You see me I say.

0: Rejoignez-nous si l'envie vous prend d'écouter La Différence.
1: Yeah man, now I'm about to Babylon ideology. You see me I say, Rasta children now I'm gonna embrace them false philosophy. So we moving on the Gideon, them a penny way. But tell them say what, them a done with enemy. You see me I say,

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3: 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So we move in the Gideon, them a penny way. But tell them, say what? 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